0: Information Society, What's On Your Mind.
1: I wanna know what you're thinking. There are some things you can't hide. I wanna know.

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0: everybody.
1: One is drinking, lusting, and his hunger for power became known to more and more people. The demands to do something about this outrageous man.

0: A boa música. Cultura FM.
1: You and me, we used to be together, every day together, always.